You are tuned to Disco Stream of Radio Sai, bringing you the divine message of Bhagwan Sri Satya Sai Baba, 24 hours a day, 7 days a week. 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

You are tuned to Disco Stream of Radio Sai, bringing you the divine message of Bhagwan Sri Satya Sai Baba, 24 hours a day, 7 days a week. 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

In the year 1996, out of his infinite compassion, Bhagwan gave an extended series of discourses to his students from June to August. The primary aim of these discourses was to help the students fill their character and follow the spiritual path in life. Radio Sai now presents excerpts from a recording of one of those precious discourses.

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1: చెవటులై అతి మనోహరమైన నీగానమాలింప నేరరైరి.
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0: In the year 1996, out of his infinite compassion, Bhagwan gave an extended series of discourses to his students from June to August. The primary aim of these discourses was to help the students fill their character and follow the spiritual path in life. Radio Sai now presents excerpts from a recording of one of those precious discourses.
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Sairam, dear listeners, the divine incarnates from age to age for the purpose of protecting the virtuous, punishing the wicked, and establishing dharma. Krishna is said to have destroyed many wicked persons. Is it correct for a divine incarnation to destroy so many? And in the current scenario, if the divine wants to punish the wicked and protect the righteous, what would be the consequence? Bhagavan Baba expounds the purpose of such avatars, the divine incarnations. Let us now listen to a divine discourse delivered by Bhagavan Baba on the occasion of Krishna Janmashtami celebrations in the Sai Ramesh Hall at the Vrindavan Ashram at Whitefield, Bangalore on the 28th of August 1994.

Bhagavan Baba thus expounded the purpose of the avatars or divine incarnations in his divine discourse delivered on the occasion of Krishna Janmashtami celebrations in the Sai Ramesh Hall at Vrindavan Ashram at Whitefield, Bangalore on the 28th of August 1994. Thank you and Sai Ram.

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0: Sairam, dear listeners, within each of us, the eternal Atma or soul is enveloped by five sheets. In today's discourse, Baba explains in detail the various aspects related to these five sheets. Let us now listen to a divine discourse delivered by Bhagwan Baba on the 4th of March 2000 in Prashanthi Nilayam during the Shivaratri celebrations.
1: Sarvabhutam idam siva sarvabhuta hitam yeva bhajate.

You were listening to excerpts from a divine discourse delivered by Bhagwan Baba on the 4th of March 2000 in Prashanthi Nilayam, by making a casual remark that he could run fast even at the age of 75, Bhagwan revealed the 3 P's that were the secret behind his ever youthful body, namely purity, patience and perseverance. He added that we must attempt to follow him in this aspect. Thank you, and Sai Ram from the Radio Sai team.

You are tuned to Disco Stream of Radio Sai, bringing you the divine message of Bhagwan Sri Satya Sai Baba, 24 hours a day, 7 days a week. 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

0: Radio Sai is happy to bring you now a special discourse in a question and answer format. On 21st November 2001, during the valedictory function of the first Sai Schools conference, Bhagawan graciously answered the questions submitted by the delegates of the conference. Enjoy the divine Q&A.
1: The first question: what is the relation between religion, spirituality and educare?
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In the year 1996, out of his infinite compassion, Bhagwan gave an extended series of discourses to his students from June to August. The primary aim of these discourses was to help the students fill their character and follow the spiritual path in life. 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

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Bhagwan explained the inner significance of the word Manava, which means human, and urged all of us to strive to uphold the ideal human values in our lives. Thank you, Sai Ram.

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Radio Sai is pleased to bring you Bhagwan Baba's Divine Discourse, where he cites interesting instances from the life and works of Adi Shankara. This excerpt is taken from Baba's address to the students of the summer course on Indian culture and spirituality, delivered on the 1st of June 1973.

0: बोलो सत्यनाम सत्यनाम सत्यनाम जी बोलो सत्यनाम सत्यनाम सत्यनाम सत्यनाम सत्यनाम
1: One need not drink the entire river to quench one's thirst. A glass of water should suffice. You just heard Bhagwan Baba dwell on the timeless wisdom of Vedanta in his Summer Course Discourse delivered on the 1st of June 1973.
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Sai Ram, dear listeners, Bhagwan Baba has always asked us to watch our thoughts, especially the negative thoughts. We must take care not to translate the bad thoughts into action. In today's discourse, Baba explains how important it is for all mothers to always foster good and noble thoughts so that the children automatically imbibe such thoughts and grow up into virtuous people. Let us now listen to a divine discourse delivered by Bhagwan Baba on the 19th of November 2000 in Prashanthi Nilayam during the Ladies' Day celebrations.

You were listening to excerpts from a divine discourse delivered by Bhagwan Baba on the 19th of November 2000 in Prashanthi Nilayam during the Ladies' Day celebrations. Bhagwan cited his own example to convey the truth that when we get involved in service activities, we will surely begin to gain considerable strength. Not only that, we will also begin to acquire a divine effulgence. Thank you, and Sairam from the Radio Sai team.

You are tuned to Disco Stream of Radio Sai, bringing you the divine message of Bhagwan Sri Satya Sai Baba, 24 hours a day, 7 days a week. 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

One may be very proficient in Vedas and Vedanta. One may understand the essence of Vedas and Vedanta. One may have the ability to write poetry and compose good compositions, but yet if his heart is not pure, if he has no pure heart, then he will certainly go down and he will never prosper. This is the simple truth and only truth which I am communicating to you.

How can a dog understand the significance of a fast? How can an ox understand the taste of fried rice? How can a donkey understand and appreciate the fragrance of sandalwood? How can a blind man appreciate the moonlight?

Sai Ram. You just heard the Divine Discourse delivered by Bhagwan Sri Satya Sai Baba during the 50th birthday celebrations in Prashanthi Nilayam on the 23rd of November 1975. On the Golden Jubilee Day, Bhagwan Baba said, and I quote, "The day when you resolve to practice my advice, to follow my directives, to translate my message into acts of service and to engage in sadhana, that day is my birthday for you. The 23rd day of November, which you now honor as the day on which I was born, is only like any other day if you celebrate it in a routine ritual fashion. Adore man, the adoration reaches me. Neglect man, you neglect me. Of what avail is to worship the Lord and to suppress man, his counterpart? Love for God must be manifested as love for man, and love must express itself as service." Unquote. Thank you and Sai Ram.

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Dear listeners, not even a blade of grass moves without God's will. Hence, one should develop the faith to accept God's will and implicitly obey His command. When a person gives up the ego and surrenders completely to God, he or she can definitely earn God's grace. Bhagwan Baba, in today's discourse, elaborates on how every single occurrence in the entire universe is nothing but God's will. Let us now listen to excerpts from the Divine Discourse by Bhagwan Baba, delivered during the Dasera celebrations in Prashanti Nilayam on the 19th of October 2004.

You were listening to excerpts from the Divine Discourse delivered by Bhagwan Baba during the Dasera celebrations on the 19th of October 2004 in Prashanti Nilayam. By using the example of Markandeya's life, Baba illustrated how bowing down to the will of God bestows divine grace on a person. He stressed how one should obey the divine command with total faith and without any argument.

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In today's discourse, Bhagwan Baba talks about that divine love. A divine discourse delivered by him on 22nd October 2001 during the Dasara celebrations in Prashantinilayam.

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Bhagawan Baba advised us to overcome worldly attachment in order to recognize the divine love in us and share it with our fellow beings.

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The primary aim of these discourses was to help the students fill their character and follow the spiritual path in life. 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

The human experience comes with its own set of guidelines, such as the law of cause and consequence. For instance, sowing a lemon seed cannot yield a mango fruit. Let us now listen to a divine discourse by Bhagwan Baba that explains the true meaning of duty and dharma. These excerpts are taken from his address to the students of the summer course on Indian culture and spirituality. It was delivered on the 13th of June 1973.